0: and Texas Stadium tailgates turned into full-on concerts in the parking lot?
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1: 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Labor Day weekends. Hey, they've got a dog now. Tay-Tay and Travis. 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

0: New Country 96.3, part of a Y2K throwback Labor Day weekend. I have not heard that one in years from Cross Canadian Ragweed. Digging this, and you're going to dig this as well. How about the shot at a $500 goody-goody gift card? Restock after a long Labor Day weekend. Give me that keyword in two songs.
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0: Dirks, New Country 96.3 and a Y2K throwback Labor Day weekend. Tyler Reese. And I'm guessing that, well, if you're like us at our house over a long Labor Day weekend, you need to restock the goods, cracking some cold ones. 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
1: I had tears everywhere and like snot everywhere because I was crying. 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And she said, "Honey, do you want some of my perfume?" And then she goes, "Smell my neck." 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

0: 96.3 and a Y2K throwback Labor Day weekend, and throwing it back to Miley Cyrus because, well, she changed her name. Did you see that?
1: Oh, she changed it again.
0: Well, she's going as Miley.
1: Just Miley.
0: No Cyrus.
1: Drop the Cyrus.
0: She dropped the Cyrus. And Billy Ray said he thought it was a good idea because he said now she's entering herself into an elite list of names like Dolly and Cher.

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Y2K throwback Labor Day weekend on New Country 96.3. 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

0: Country star Keith Urban reminds us all, work and no play is pretty dull.
1: I always liken it to being in a sandbox and just like calling a bunch of friends over and we're just going to make some stuff and see what happens. And the thing I keep being reminded of is that it's called playing music. And I think a lot of the times we all forget that because it's a job as well, but it's like it's playing. It's the first word is playing guitar, playing the drums, playing music, playing. It's meant to have a playfulness quality about it.

0: 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In fact, she can even get overwhelmed by it.
1: They sing every word to every song, not just singles, you know, album cuts. And it's just a feeling of, wow, this is why I do this in the first place. I mean, it takes you back to the first time that you're on stage for four people singing over beer bottles. But then you're like, wow, I've come to this, and people really know me and know my music. And I don't know, it just sometimes overwhelms me.
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0: New Country 96.3 and a Y2K throwback. Labor Day weekend and a ticket takeover as well. You could see Tim McGraw, maybe Shubuzi, Thomas Rhett, or Hudson Westbrook. I'll give you that keyword to text and see what happens in two songs.
1: Hang up that red dress. 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

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And that ticket takeover keyword, do you want to text to go see maybe Tim McGraw, Shibuya, or Thomas Rhett, Hudson Westbrook, one of those shows? 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I cut my

0: 96.3 on a Y2K throwback Labor Day weekend, throwing it back to Hanson. Yeah, Taylor Hanson's going to be in the next Dancing with the Stars. You remember him, right?
1: Oh.
0: Mmm, okay. Bop.
1: Okay. They must be hungry for finances, huh?
0: You don't have Hanson's greatest hits within an arm's length over there?
1: Never. Never got

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0: The great Pat Green, New Country 96.3 on a Y2K. Throwback Labor Day weekend. It's Salaries with your shots inside the ticket takeover to go to four shows, four concerts with one keyword. Tim McGraw, Dos Equis, Shaboozy, Side South, Southside Ballroom, Thomas Rhett at AAC, Hudson Westbrook, and Billy Bob's, Texas. 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
1: Jake Owen, New Country 96.3 and a Y2K throwback Labor Day weekend. Hey, Little Big Town just put out a new album. It's A Dying Art. And we throw it back to Tornado.

0: at the Granada, CCR, and Trees, and you screaming every word like your life depended on it.
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King George, New Country 96.3 on a Y2K throwback Labor Day weekend. Tyler Reese and, well, hey, Kenny's got the new album Silver Sands Marina. That'll be out 2 weeks from this coming Friday. Will we see a tour next year? We need Kenny Chesney back at 18.

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4: 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What is this place? And the same with me. You know, I go to L.A., and it's like, what is this place? Like, how do I fit in here? And I would still feel that way if she wasn't there, you know, and I think the same thing with her when she comes to Oklahoma. It's just, that's what completes the journey for us, is it's just as long as we're together, it really doesn't matter.
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Tim McGraw, 96.3 on a Y2K throwback Labor Day weekend. You could see Tim McGraw Dos Equis. Yeah. Hey, hang around. You could win in less than 20 minutes. Yeah.

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0: 96.3 and Y2K, throwback Labor Day weekend. 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

96.3 and a Y2K throwback Labor Day weekend. A ticket takeover means you could see Tim McGraw, maybe Shaboozy. How about Thomas Ritz? Yeah. How about Hudson Westbrook? Your chance with a keyword to text the ticket takeover. 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

0: Martina McBride, New Country 96.3 on a Y2K throwback Labor Day weekend. Tyler Reese, and it's a ticket takeover. 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Tim McGraw, Shibuzi, Thomas Redder, Hudson Westbrook, just by texting this one keyword. 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

He says 2 years or less, and he's going to hang it up, including a Hootie and the Blowfish tour. There you go. New Country 96.3, a Y2K throwback Labor Day weekend in Scotty. I'm feeling it.

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0: 96.3 and a Y2K throwback Labor Day weekend. Kenny Chesney, the new album is on the way. And it'd be nice if we got some news to go with the album, right? Like, he's coming back to AT&T, perhaps?
1: So, speaking of Kenny Chesney.
0: Yes.
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0: 32? Are you on a list?
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That big finale show Alan Jackson had this summer in Nashville, the highest grossing concert in history, $35 million.

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0: New Country 96.3 on a Y2K throwback Labor Day weekend. Tyler Reese and Wella. Now you're just chilling, having the drinks. Tomorrow we're going to fire up the grill again, long Labor Day weekends. And why do you have a very important job? Tell everybody what your job is.
1: So I make sure that everybody's drinks are replenished, and I do all the sides.
0: You're very important. Job. You're one of the most important people at the party.
1: Thank you. I'm glad somebody else recognizes.
0: Yeah, that's what I'm here for.

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Labor Day weekend, Tyler Reese and Cowboys. Time to cowboy up. September 13th, a week from tomorrow. But we're on the road. But it's Sunday Night Football. We got that going for us, which is nice. Cowboys-Giants, Sunday Night Football next weekend.

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Until right now on the Y2K Throwback Labor Day Weekend on New Country 96.3.

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1: 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Tyler Reese, and well, I'm going to guess that the goods need to be replenished. 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

0: Shelly Ride, New Country 96.3 on a Y2K throwback Labor Day weekend. It's Tyler Reese. Yeah, four shows, one keyword. How about that? How do you like them apples? Tim McGraw, Dos Equis, Shibuzi, Southside Ballroom, Hudson Westbrook. He's Texas Forever, and he's at Billy Bob's and Thomas Rhett's at AAC. 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

0: Country star Keith Urban reminds us all, work and no play is pretty dull.
1: I always liken it to being in a sandbox and just like calling a bunch of friends over and just going to make some stuff and see what happens. And the thing I keep being reminded of is that it's called playing music. And I think a lot of the times we all forget that because it's a job as well, but it's like it's playing. It's the first word is playing guitar, playing the drums, playing music, playing. It's meant to have a playfulness quality about it.

0: three-star Matthew Ramsey of Old Dominion runs down their influences.
1: Our influences kind of run the gamut. There's a lot of us in the band, and we listen to all kinds of different stuff. So there's everything from country, you know, Alabama, to Motown. Trevor grew up in Detroit, so he had a lot of that. So there's a lot of pop, a lot of rock. I think Brad was a big Guns N' Roses fan. It runs the gamut, and I think you can kind of see that when you come see our show and hear our whole, like, body of work and all our songs. We cover all the bases, I think.

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Keith Urban, New Country 96.3 and a Y2K throwback, Labor Day weekend. Hey, Tim McGraw, Hudson Westbrook, Shabuzi Thomas Red, all part of the possibilities for you in the ticket takeover. 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Yeah, I've got more details. Give me two songs. Got it.

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The Ticket Takeover, you could see Tim McGraw, Shaboozy, Thomas Rhett, maybe Hudson Westbrook. 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I'm going.

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0: The end of summer in DFW means we'll finally get a break from the inferno weather pattern. 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
1: 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You know, I just kept covering his songs, and I wanted him to notice me so bad. And the first time I met him, I met his mom as well. And I remember her telling me, like, yeah, we knew about you before, you know, anybody else, because somebody hit him up whenever I put Getting You Home on YouTube. And she listened to it and then showed Chris. Now just getting the right one and whatever, and just, it's surreal.
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7: What do you suppose the first thing country star Blake Shelton does after he records a song?
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14: 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Trevor grew up in Detroit, so he had a lot of that. 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I think Brad was a big Guns N' Roses fan. It runs the gamut, and I think you can kind of see that when you come see our show and hear our whole like body of work and all our songs. 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

0: What country am I in?
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0: It's always on 5 in Margaritaville, come to think of it.
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0: 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We're giving you the next 3 minutes off. 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
15: 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And she had her new perfume in her hand, and she said, "Honey, do you want some of my perfume?" 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I am afraid I'm going to snot on you."

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day, Potts Farm was a place to go. Load a truck up, hit the dirt road. 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Jack and Jim were a few good men. 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I'm tired of talking, man. Y'all ain't listening. Them old

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1: She said, I need some time to find myself. 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
1: Turn it up, song. All right, boys. This is her favorite song. You know that, right? 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
10: Thank you for joining us today for Impact Texas, where we talk about the issues that affect you and the Lone Star State while making our region strong. I'm your host, Monty Cook. 25 years ago, our nation changed on one morning, September 11th, 2001. We watched in horror as a group of terrorists struck our homeland, crashing four planes into the World Trade Center, the Pentagon, and into a field in Shanksville, Pennsylvania. Nearly 3,000 Americans were killed in the attacks, and countless others died as a result of the illnesses and injuries incurred afterwards. Since then, we've had a motto in our nation, never forget. Many organizations have been working since then to support the victims and their families of those attacks. One such group is the Travis Manion Foundation, which hosts the 9/11 Heroes Run. The Travis Manion Foundation invests in veterans and families of the fallen to lead by mentoring youth and serving in their communities. And one of the events that they put on is the 9/11 Heroes Run. Today, I'm lucky enough to be joined by Deanna Phillips, who is the North Dallas TMF chapter lead. Alan Van Reed is the Fort Worth chapter co-lead, and Bobby Van Reed is the Fort Worth chapter co-lead. I probably should have mentioned her first because I kind of feel like she really is the lead.
11: You get that.
10: You're just kind of the follow. Thank you guys so much for joining me today. I really appreciate your time. I'd like to start off with what the Travis Manion Foundation is. When did it start? What is it that you guys do?
12: So the Travis Manion Foundation, well, let's start with Travis Manion. Travis Manion was killed in 2007 in Iraq. He was a Marine. He went to the Naval Academy. And his mom and family, this is kind of a long story that kind of goes with it, but he was a football fan. Philadelphia Eagles, but we'll just keep that on the down low because I'm a Cowboy fan. But he was at the Philadelphia Eagle game, and his brother-in-law was with him and kind of goofing around. If I push you down the stairs, you don't have to go. You don't have to deploy. Long story short, he said, listen, I'm trained, ready to go. If not me, then who? So the Manion family got the knock on the door, and they were sitting around. And later that evening, the brother-in-law shared that with the family, and it's when they decided as a family that that's how they were going to live and honor Travis. And so that's the beginning of the organization. Since then, it has kind of expanded across the country. We have chapters, they're all volunteer led across the country, and we bring together veterans, families of the fallen, and inspired to civilians to live out, if not me, then who, in our communities.
10: Wow.
12: We do that by pouring character into the next generation, which one of Bobby's passions for sure. We are in schools. We do Operation Legacies projects where we honor fallen, the fallen heroes. And we go and, like, for instance, we've helped with the foster home. We've done things for the Fisher House. We do all kinds of projects to better our community. And then, of course, we have things like the DFW 9/11 Heroes Run and then the Honor Project on Memorial Weekend. We do that at the DFW National Cemetery to honor and remember.
10: What year did they actually decide this is what we want to do? What year was it officially founded? Was it in 2007 or was it a little bit later than that? I'm guessing it was probably a couple of years after he had passed.
12: I think it's 2008. It was officially a nonprofit organization. I'm so sorry.
10: And that's okay. And so it started probably like a lot of organizations do, probably started off small, but now it sounds like it's ballooned up to this awesome organization that goes across the country.
11: Absolutely.
10: Yep. That's terrific. Now, this year marks the 25th anniversary of September 11th. Never forget. What does that mean today? And, you know, compared to what it did maybe 10 or 20 years ago?
11: I think what it means today, we recognize that I love working with youth, as has been mentioned. And so it's probably been several years now that I'm working with a student who was born not just after September 11th, but before too long, you know, even the 20 years war that we lived through is going to start to feel like maybe World War II felt to us.
10: Right.
11: So I went to the Naval Academy. I know obviously tradition's a huge thing and they're teaching us history. And so you knew about it, but it's different, obviously, if you lived it, than feeling like it's a history book. And I always loved one of the ways that bridged for us was, you know, my grandparents fought in World War II. You hear the stories keep the history living. And so for our generation, I feel like we came of age and my classes and several years either side of us literally spanned the entire war. We joined before it happened in peacetime. Right. I have some friends and classmates that have only recently actually retired from the service.
10: Wow.
11: They served more than 20 years. They spanned the whole thing. So I think that you've got a lot of living stories that we not only want to keep the memories alive of those who paid the ultimate sacrifice. That's huge. We're talking about that. I also think it's important to remember what that was like.
10: Yeah.
11: It'd be hard to relate to living in one of the biggest areas of peace and prosperity, the 90s, growing up in that. It was shocking that somebody could even reach us on our own soil and what that felt like. I think we want to keep all those memories alive and build the positives forward.
10: Sure. And let people know what happened and why it was important and what we do moving forward.
11: Yes.
12: So I'm a surviving spouse. I lost my husband 16 years ago. It was service-connected cancer, but we were active duty during 9/11 and he was with the B-1 bombers and we were at Dyess Air Force Base out in Abilene. And I'll never forget that day for us because it was... It changed the trajectory of not only my life, but everyone's life. And that moment when the plane hit, Mike had been on duty for 24 hours doing an exercise. And I was leaving the base with my daughter. And it was just eerie going on the base. Mm-hmm. And I decided to turn around and go home. And right as I walked in, Mike was sitting on the couch. And I said, Mike, something's going on. And I turned to the TV and the second plane hit the towers. Mm. And he got up. Went back, got his uniform on, his boots on, and I'm like, what is going on? What is going on? And he goes, I don't know when I'll be back.
10: Yeah.
12: He goes, and I spent over 24 hours not hearing from him, not knowing what was going on. They shut down the base. You couldn't get your kids. It was just something you didn't expect on that day. And so I think it's important to remind people of how we came together as a nation. Mm-hmm. And how it really just, like you said, there were civilians on those planes. There's a 2.5-year-old on that plane that went into a civilian target. It changed everything.
10: I want to ask you about Lieutenant Colonel Mike Phillips.
12: Oh.
10: I want you to tell me about him.
12: He was amazing. He was so smart. But he was a quiet leader.
10: Yeah.
12: So he was always one that could be in a room. And he would take what everyone was saying, what everyone was talking about, and be able to turn it into a plan, into an action. And he was... You know, he did have combat sorties and stuff like that. He was a patch wearer. And so for those that don't know what that is, I think the easiest way is to put it's like he went to Top Gun school for the Air Force.
10: Yeah.
12: So when that happened, you know, those are the first guys that are planning, doing, going, because they're highly, highly trained. So he was one that could sit. He made a lot of plans. He was in CAOCs, which is the command and control centers, organizing airspaces and stuff like that. But he was really smart and he had a passion for leadership and a passion for kids. He was a great dad and a great husband.
10: Well, I'm sorry for your loss, but it sounds like it was an honor to have had a man like that in your life. And I'm sure he was honored to have had a woman like you in his life. So
12: thank you.
10: That's terrific.
12: Great husband.
10: And Alan, you knew Travis Mannion and Brendan Looney personally.
11: Yes,
10: so at the Naval Academy, what do you want people to know aside from just their names? What do you want people to know about them?
11: That's such an important question always, and I put a little thought to it that I think back and I think of Travis Mannion, U.S. Marine. That right there probably instills something in a lot of minds. Brendan Looney, Navy SEAL, same thing. And I like thinking of them that way because those kind of set examples that I would still want to live up to myself, right? That level of service, toughness. But so I thought about it, and I thought they were also – just good dudes.
10: Yeah.
11: Travis was a wrestler. So I obviously didn't know him growing up, but I know his story. He was a wrestler growing up, wrestled at Navy, I mean, that produces discipline and the kind of character that I think sets him up for success leading Marines. Brendan and I actually played football together our first year at Navy, so I got to know him even closer on your tough practice day.
13: Yeah.
11: In that day, Navy was not that great. I'll keep it light there. Navy was not very good at football, and so, you know, we all are just giving it our best. As freshmen, we're getting beat up by the all upper three classes to practice.
13: Sure.
11: You have a tough day. That Brendan always had a smile, always uplifted. Those are the things I get a smile thinking about him and still remember that to this day. But normal guys, normal guys, maybe not normal. They push others. They weren't the average. They were definitely above average guys. And so I would want people to remember that about them because I think you can relate. Like, if I've got any young people listening, they're just like you. If I've got parents like us listening, they're like your kids. They wanted to go. They wanted to serve. They were doing what they wanted to do. Like Deanna already said, Travis had done a deployment with Marine Special Operations, basically. So he was a logistics officer with them. And I got a chance to, this was only a few years ago, listen to some of them in a bar in Annapolis telling his stories.
13: Yeah.
11: And you could tell he was, they considered him equal. He was right there with them doing amazing things. Brendan, obviously, same thing, going over in Afghanistan, proven as a Navy SEAL. But in Travis's story, I think that the fact that he was with a cutting edge unit, came back, had a great deployment, that deployment that he went back the second time, and you heard the story, if not me, then who? Because he didn't have to go. He volunteered.
13: Right.
11: He's not going with the tip of the spear surrounded by however many Marines that is. He was actually going with what was called a MET, a Marine Transition Team. So he's actually with a small number of Marines leading Iraqis. We were trying to help them be able to take care of themselves.
13: Right.
11: And they were ambushed. So he doesn't have the whole Marine Corps. He's got Iraqis, but leading them and taking care of them the same. I believe some of his Marines were injured. I know some of the Iraqis were injured. He stepped out into the fire. It was an ambush with a sniper, so he stepped out into the fire. I bet he would want people to know that he chose to do that. He was doing what he wanted to do, and everyone else made it back.
13: Wow.
11: I think he'd want everybody to know. Everyone else made it back, but he paid that ultimate sacrifice from the sniper for them to do it. So, I mean, these are the kind of men that we're talking about. But at that point, he's just a couple years older than the kids we're talking about, just wanting to go out and be good people for our country.
13: Not just a good dude. He was a great dude, it sounds like to me.
11: Yes, sir.
13: What did you do when you were in?
11: My service was on submarines.
13: Okay.
11: So I graduated, went to more school.
13: Yeah.
11: Went to a bunch more school in nuclear power and a lot of training for that. And then got to go down with my wife, Bobby. She was gracious enough to put up with me through all of that. We went down to Kings Bay, Georgia together. Yep. Served on USS Maryland, which is a ballistic missile submarine. So, the big nuclear missiles, we carried those around.
13: Bobby, what's it like being married to someone in the service and they are gone and you can't talk to them all the time? And that's got to be hard, right?
14: It was hard.
13: Yeah.
14: I think it takes a special woman to be or man to be a spouse of a military member for sure. You know, I did hard things, and I think now, as I'm older, I can still do hard things.
13: Yeah.
14: I look at something that I may have to go do and it's challenging, and I'm like, but I did hard things already.
13: Right.
14: And I can do it again. But I think you have to see the greater mission,
13: right,
14: and the greater purpose for your spouse's serve. And when you can do that, then it's okay.
13: My granddad used to say, it's no step for a stepper. My granddad, by the way, who spent the entirety of World War II in the Navy on a troop carrier. My granddad was born on December 7th, obviously before Pearl Harbor Day, but born on December 7th, and he died on July 4th.
12: Wow.
13: Yeah.
11: Wow.
13: He was something else. He made a big impact. Now, we did used to watch Army-Navy games together, and he used to root for your side.
11: Okay.
13: But, you know.
14: He was a smart man.
13: Yeah.
12: I knew that was coming.
13: You do what you got to do. How do you guys think 9/11 shaped the generation of service members who answered the call in the years following 9/11?
11: That's just always inspired me, especially after 9/11. Everybody stepping forward knew exactly what they were signing up for and was choosing to do that. And I, like, as Deanna said, right, bringing our nation together. I do remember that about that period. I still look for that today. I think that's part of our building character in the next generation.
13: Yeah.
11: But I think we always need reminded of that people believe in this, sure, imperfect, but better than any other nation and system out there, and they keep stepping forward saying, I want to make it better, and I want to serve that, and I want to serve others.
13: Yeah, absolutely. And that is what it takes. I mean, 100%. Deanna, you're a member of Family of the Fallen. What does it mean to see a community show up and honor those who served and sacrificed?
12: You know, for me, when you stop honoring and saying the name of people that have done amazing things for what you have, I think that's when we as a nation kind of start falling apart. Because I think the best way I can describe that is I was watching a documentary on 9/11, and so the plane went into the Pentagon, mm-hmm. and there was a building in a room where there were people having a meeting, and the only way they could get out was through a window, and then they cracked a window, they crawled to the window, they were trying to get out, they were building up, and finally there was a Navy SEAL that said, forget it, jump, and it was higher than second floor. He goes, I'll catch you. So the first one went, and they were caught, and the second one was literally ordered by a colonel inside to get out, and she jumped. And I was watching, it was a reunion. She hadn't seen this guy who caught him for 25 years later. Wow. And she said to him, and it was just powerful to me, I literally teared up. She goes, because you caught me, I went home that night and saw my family.
13: Yeah.
12: Because you caught me, I got to be at my daughter's wedding. Wow. Because you caught me, I am now playing with my grandchildren. And so that is honestly the 9/11 run and everything to all the fallen, the family members of all these service members, first responders, because you caught us.
13: Yeah.
12: We now are living how we're living. And so I think maybe that's the best way I can describe is when you're remembering and honoring those, you're telling them you caught us. Thank you. That's and awesome. That's where I am now.
11: And I think 9/11 bridged we obviously all have a military connection. So I don't want to forget to be clear, military, first responders and that community, right? Just spanned several. I feel like 9/11, I think we maybe always thought of that as a group together because these are people who step into harm's way on others' behalf.
13: Sure.
11: But with the firefighters who ran up towers, I think just that event, like no other, brought those communities together truly like one community.
13: I've thought about that. I can't imagine looking at that building and thinking, I'm going to go up there. Because, you know, looking at that thing, they might not have known it was going to collapse, but they knew what they were running into was not good.
11: Right.
13: So it takes a very special kind of person. Bobby, how does Travis Manion Foundation use the experiences of veterans and families of the fallen to develop the character and a sense of service in young people?
14: So we have an amazing program within the Travis Manion Foundation called Character Does Matter. And Travis Manion Foundation will go in and train veterans, families of the fallen, inspired civilians like myself to teach on character strengths in our schools, our sports teams. Really, whoever will listen to us, honestly.
13: Yeah.
14: I can get in front of you and talk about it. I'm going to.
13: Kind of how I am. Whoever will listen to me. Yeah, I got you.
14: Or pretend to listen to
13: right,
14: me, maybe.
13: Exactly, yeah.
14: And so it's really cool to go into these schools. We do a lot of elementary schools. And we talk about Travis and Brendan. We talk about remembering, you know, personal friends of mine who died in war. We get to honor them for a minute. But then we get to challenge them with if not me, then who, of being kind. Or one of them that's really cool that we did recently did a character strength presentation on is judgment.
13: Yeah.
14: Like, who would think that is a strength? And it was one of the coolest things to leave them with that and challenge them with how you judge things, situations, people as a strength.
13: Right. Are the kids receptive to this?
14: Oh my goodness, yeah. They are. We so we're in one school now. We've gone back multiple times and we'll be in the school all this year, and they remember.
13: Yeah.
14: And so the coolest thing is when we go back, we're like, hey, last time we were here, tell us about this, and they'll tell us Travis's story, which is so cool. And then
13: really
14: hey, what's our motto? If not me, then who? And they'll remember it. And then sometimes we'll even go back to the character strengths we may have talked about before. Hey, do y'all remember? And they tell us it's incredible.
12: Well, and also too, you know, in a high school here in Highland Park, they're so inspired by the message. They started their own TMF youth club.
13: Really?
12: And it's led by high schoolers here in Highland Park, and they do the same thing, but it's the youth leading it. And so we just come in and mentor them and encourage them. But yeah, it does.
13: So it's had a huge impact. And I think a very important one, because like we talked about before, you know, so many of these kids weren't alive when 9/11 happened, or maybe the kids, like my daughter was two, mm-hmm. when 9/11 happened, and she you know, she doesn't really remember it, but she knows it was a big deal. She remembered our reaction to it. And so, yeah, I think that's very important.
14: And I think we have learned through 9/11 that we can do hard things, like I said earlier. Yeah. And some of these kids, you know, you put a challenge in front of them, like, well, what do I do?
13: Yeah.
14: And so teaching them, hey, you can do a hard thing, is really exciting to do. Mm-hmm. And not, I'm not going to think for you. You think for yourself.
13: Right.
14: You know, there's not a wrong answer.
13: No, that's how it builds character.
14: Right.
13: You know, it
14: right.
13: builds character because, right. and I tell my kids that all the time, whatever decision you make, even if it's a wrong decision, you made it. And you, and if you make a mistake, that's okay. You learn from that mistake, and then you don't make it again, and you improve.
11: That's how we grow.
13: Yeah, that's
11: right.
13: exactly how we grow.
14: Right.
13: I wished I had learned from my mistakes when I was younger.
12: Right.
13: But unfortunately, it took me a while before I grew up. I want to talk about the 9/11 Heroes Run that you guys put on every year, I'm assuming.
12: Mm-hmm. Since at least 2012 okay. in the DFW area. It's been at different locations, but yes.
13: So what are people going to experience at the 9/11 Heroes Run this year? I mean, you guys have the National Medal of Honor Museum involved in it this year, so
14: yes.
13: which is incredible. I'm sure you guys have been, but oof.
14: We are very excited. So yes, we moved. This is our first year with the National Medal of Honor Museum, so the venue is just beautiful.
13: Yes, I mean, it's so
14: makes
13: nice.
14: Our job easier of decor. It's super easy because we have the museum. But there's so many things. We will have sponsors there with their booth set up. Veteran service organizations, their booth set up. We have a Thin Blue Line, which is a motorcycle club, coming out. They're going to line Please. Our start race for
13: nice.
14: Us. Our 1 mile Memorial Mile, which is honoring Brendan. We'll have a huge display there. We're really excited about. We have Girl Scout troops coming, and they're their little uniforms and going to be waving flags and cheering people on. We have
12: Boy Scouts coming. We have a DJ that's going to be there. We have
14: Patriot Guard
12: is going to be nice. There. Mm-hmm. It is really, I think, what makes it different. It is, there is a competitiveness. It's a 5K
13: right.
12: run, ruck, or walk, or 1 mile memorial run, walk. And what you're going to see is you can bring out your kids in strollers. Mm-hmm. You'll see kids on bikes. We're so excited. We've got the Texas Scorpions, which is semi-pro.
13: Yeah,
12: they're going to be rollerblading and giving away free tickets to their games on the. It's
13: oh, that's awesome.
12: It is
11: very family friendly.
12: Very family. But we're going to start. There's an opening ceremony. We're very honored to have Chris Cassidy.
13: Okay.
12: I know Chris. Yeah, Chris Cassidy is coming in as our guest speaker.
13: That's great.
12: Amy Looney, yeah. Brendan's mm-hmm. wife, the president of TMF, is flying in for our race, and she's going to speak. We have a Wounded Warrior Project that we're partnering with. They're doing the veteran service part. The Medal of Honor Museum has just been a phenomenal partner, and they're offering 50% admission that day.
13: No,
12: so
13: that's awesome.
12: You can come in, and it can be a day where you're just pausing and reflecting. You
13: yeah.
12: can walk the 1 mile and go and be in the museum and just spend a moment with your family and then go on. But you can, if you're competitive, let's go. Oh, but my favorite thing is, so it's a 25th anniversary. Mm-hmm. Really, it's important to honor that. So we're honoring that this year we're sending out our first responders and military first.
13: Oh, okay.
12: So that the crowd, the people there can then cheer them on. And
13: yeah.
12: one of our partners is the Dallas Firefighters Association.
13: Okay.
12: They are coming alongside. So I think it's going to be a phenomenal way for you and your family to honor.
13: And you don't have to be a runner, do you? You can still participate, can't you? And that's what's really cool about it, because I used to be a runner. I know, looking at me now, I'll probably shout you guys, but I was a runner. I ran my first 5K when I was 8. I've always been a runner my entire life. And then one day I stopped running and started eating.
14: We have, I think, as young as 2 or 3 year olds register to run, you
13: that's
14: know,
13: crazy.
14: The race that they'll walk.
13: And they'll still be faster than me. Yeah. So, yeah.
12: But you can also volunteer. You can show up and cheer. Mm-hmm. I mean, there's just. Bring a flag, dress up, however. And one of the new unique things about our race is not only you get, you know, obviously a time bib, but you get an honor bib.
13: Okay.
12: So what you're going to see is people I'm running in honor of. For instance,
13: right.
12: I would put my husband's name or okay. and there's all kinds of connections where people are doing this and remembering those that they love, those that they lost, those that serve.
13: Right.
12: First responders or military.
13: I know I've already asked you this and you've already told me this, but I'm asking you again. The race is at the museum?
12: The start line is at the National Medal of Honor Museum
13: okay.
12: there by in Arlington by Dallas Cowboy Stadium, you know, Globe Life Stadium.
13: What time do they need to be there if they want to be a part of it, you think?
12: So registration, if you want to come and register day of, it starts at 7. Our ceremony is going to begin around 8, and the race is going to start at 8:30.
13: Okay.
12: You should be done by 10:30-ish.
13: Yeah. You never see me run. I may just be getting started. You sent me something, and this was the coolest thing. Like, I felt so honored when I saw this. Like, I started to kind of get a lump in my throat. An exclusive discount with your listeners. There's a code that has my name on it.
12: Yes.
13: What is this? Use code Monty25 for 25% off race registration.
12: So that
13: y'all do that just for me?
12: Yes, we did. So nice. And that is actually the biggest discount. Like,
13: wow.
12: Really, it is the biggest discount that we've offered all season. So we're extremely honored.
13: If I could get this mic off, I'd drop it, but I don't know how to take it off the stand right here. You know, it takes, you guys talk about, you volunteer for this because you guys have what some of us refer to as real jobs. This mm-hmm. is my real job, mm-hmm. so it's barely a real job. But when you guys talk about the volunteers, it takes a lot of volunteers to kind of make this happen. Talk about the volunteers.
14: That's my role.
13: Okay.
14: Yes. So anything that you see happening is volunteer led at this race, which is amazing. The amount that has signed up already, it gives me chills. Just that my list gets growing longer and longer.
13: Yeah.
14: And more emails sending out. But we have water stations. We have cheerleaders. We have the registration team coming to sign people in and get them their T-shirts.
11: Handing out the medals.
14: Handing out the medals. Yeah. Handing out food at the end of the race.
12: The race course, decorations, race course, all that.
14: Yes, I mean, our sweet people who check the box that they want to set up and do decor didn't realize probably that they're going to get an email that said, hey, we'll see you at 5 a.m. Thank you for volunteering.
13: Appreciate you.
12: We really do.
13: Well, and if somebody listening wants to volunteer, what do they need to do?
14: So you can Google, or I don't know if you have a place to put a link, but you can Google DFW 911 Heroes Run. It'll go to our sign up page, and right there where you can sign up for the race, you can also sign up to volunteer.
13: Okay.
12: And it's no cost. It's okay. Zero cost to volunteer.
13: That's awesome.
14: Just your time.
13: You also have some sponsors that help out every year, and I thought I'd give you a second to talk about as many of those as you'd like.
12: Well, I mean, it's a long list this year, but I
13: scroll out. Yes, I don't know what that
12: Well,
13: means.
12: So the Medal of Honor Museum, of course. We have Globe Life. We have Event Hydration, Operation Optimized Insurance, Troutman Pepper Lock, Texana Bank, Orion, Bloomfield Homes, Hill and Dairy, Texas Scorpions. We have the Navy Federal Credit Union, Vets Forever, Thin Blue Line, Helping Restorability, International Leadership of Texas, Chick-fil-A, Chicken and Pickle. We have every branch of the military coming, including Space Forces coming from awesome. San Antonio.
13: They're flying in from space.
12: Well, they are. But I mean, Army, Air Force, Navy, Marine, Space Force. We do not have Coast Guard, so I guess I should be careful with that. And then we have Race Across America. We have Children of the Fallen. We have Tunnel Towers. We have the VA. We have, Texas Veterans Land Board, Combined Arms, Course Wounded Warrior, Dallas County Veterans Services, Warrior Spirit, Dallas Legacy Missions, the Dallas Firefighters Association, Stephen Cohen Military, you know, like there's just so many people that have come together, PNC Bank, Republic Services. I cannot forget Republic Services because that is a huge, they're coming in and a big sponsor for trash and helping with that. So just so many people that this would not happen without them, and forever to all of our sponsors.
13: How long has it taken to put that many sponsors together, or did they just all kind of start coming together at once?
12: We started working in March, wow. February, earlier, March. Yeah. February, like,
14: yeah.
13: Wow.
12: Yeah.
13: Yeah. That's really cool. Now, if people want to learn more just about the organization itself, about Travis Mannion Foundation, where would they go to find out more information about the Travis Mannion Foundation?
14: They would go to www.travismannion.org.
13: Okay.
14: Or just Google Travis Mannion Foundation, okay. Of course. That'll all pop up. But that'll teach you more about the organization itself. And then, of course, the 9/11 Heroes Run, a quick Google on that. Or from the Travis Mannion page, you can ultimately find it through their events.
13: Okay, that was my next question, was how do you get to the 9/11 run, but that'll do it.
12: Yeah, and you can also Google that. But I do want to say, like, I'm the Dallas chapter lead, and Bobby and Alan are Fort Worth. So we're 100% volunteer-led organization. And so if there are people out there that, like, have heard this and, like, I kind of like that, You can find us on social media, Instagram, Facebook. You can join our groups. And we put out what we're doing. We're going to be doing a service project at Richardson ISD on the 19th.
13: Okay.
12: And if you like it and want to come and join us, come on. That's it. And you bring your kids. We won't do anything that you can't bring your kids to if you have them.
13: That is awesome. One last time, tell people how to find you.
14: TravisMannion.org.
13: Okay, perfect. Deanna Phillips, North Dallas TMF chapter lead. Alan Van Riet, Fort Worth chapter co-lead. And Bobby Van Riet, the Fort Worth chapter, probably really lead, but co-lead.
14: Thank you guys
13: so much for joining me today. This has been just a wonderful chat with you guys, and I appreciate your time today.
12: Thank you so much.
13: I'd like to once again thank my guests, Deanna Phillips, Alan Van Riet, and Bobby Van Riet from the Travis Mannion Foundation. Make sure to check out
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0: three-star Matthew Ramsey of Old Dominion runs down their influences.
1: Our influences kind of run the gamut. There's a lot of us in the band, and we listen to all kinds of different stuff. So there's everything from country, you know, Alabama, to Motown. Trevor grew up in Detroit, so he had a lot of that. So there's a lot of pop, a lot of rock. I think Brad was a big Guns N' Roses fan. It runs the gamut, and I think you can kind of see that when you come see our show and hear our whole, like, body of work and all our songs. We cover all the bases, I think.

0: What do you suppose the first thing country star Blake Shelton does after he records a song?
1: When I complete a recording, normally the first place I listen to it is just on my iPhone, believe it or not. I think you can really tell a lot about a mix and the song if you can hear it on that tiny little speaker, and if it jumps out at you, that's usually the first place I listen to it. And I know that's weird, but I feel like if you can make something sound incredible on that little tiny speaker, then you've really done something.

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0: The end of summer in DFW means we'll finally get a break from the inferno weather pattern. 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

0: What do you suppose the first thing country star Blake Shelton does after he records a song?
1: When I complete a recording, normally the first place I listen to it is just on my iPhone, believe it or not. I think you can really tell a lot about a mix and the song if you can hear it on that tiny little speaker, and if it jumps out at you, that's usually the first place I listen to it. And I know that's weird, but I feel like if you can make something sound incredible on that little tiny speaker, then you've really done something.

0: Country star Blake Shelton just loves being wherever his wife is.
1: She comes to Oklahoma, and it's not like this now, but at first, she had to have felt like, where am I? What is this place? And the same with me. You know, I go to L.A., and it's like, what is this place? Like, how do I fit in here? And I would still feel that way if she wasn't there, you know? And I think the same thing with her when she comes to Oklahoma. It's just, that's what completes the journey for us, is it's just as long as we're together, it really doesn't matter.
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0: And while you're enjoying the Y2K Throwback Labor Day Weekend, you could win the ultimate end of summer hookup. 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
8: Have you ever tried to take a screen away from your kid, only to be met with a full-blown meltdown? Well, as a father of three, believe me, I have been there. But here's the thing. It's mostly not their fault. These devices are literally designed to make us crave them. Science journalist Dr. Michaeline Dukleff wrote about this in her new book, Dopamine Kids. She argues that dopamine isn't actually the pleasure chemical we think it is, but instead the chemical of, quote, wanting and desire. So what does that mean? Taking screens away is rarely going to work. Your kid is just going to crave them more. What does work, she says, is in fact replacing the screen with something just as fun. Instead of telling your kids no more videos after dinner, teach them to ride a bike, do some baking, bust out game night, and start small. One screen-free night a week. I'm Dr. Sanjay Gupta, helping you live a better life.
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4: 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And it's just a feeling of, wow, this is why I do this in the first place. I mean, it takes you back to the first time that you're on stage for four people singing over beer bottles. But then you're like, wow, I've come to this, and people really know me and know my music, and I don't know. It just sometimes overwhelms me.

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0: country am I in?
1: It doesn't matter. 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
0: It's always on 5 in Margaritaville, come to think of it.
1: Yeah, I heard that.
0: You've been there, haven't you?
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0: Back when Alan Peck was driving you home every afternoon. 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He's still in rehab.
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3: Country star Miranda Lambert really loves her fans at shows. In fact, she can even get overwhelmed by it.
4: 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And it's just a feeling of, wow, this is why I do this in the first place. I mean, it takes you back to the first time that you're on stage for four people singing over beer bottles, but then you're like, wow, I've come to this, and people really know me and know my music, and I don't know, it just sometimes overwhelms me.

0: 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In fact, she can even get overwhelmed by it.
1: They sing every word to every song, not just singles, you know, album cuts. And it's just a feeling of, wow, this is why I do this in the first place. I mean, it takes you back to the first time that you're on stage for four people singing over beer bottles. But then you're like, wow, I've come to this, and people really know me and know my music. And I don't know, it just sometimes overwhelms me.
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It's Tyler Reese. How is your Sunday morning so far? On our way to another steamy one today, upper 90s. Rangers series continues. 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
1: Hey, this is Kelly from Dallas.
0: What are we doing over there?
1: I'm a pastry chef. I own a little cake shop, a little dessert business.
0: Ooh. Hey, what is the name of your place?
1: Cake for One.
0: Cake for One in Dallas, huh?
1: Cake for One in Dallas.
0: Lovely. Well, thanks for listening.
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It's Tyler Reese with a chance for you and a ticket takeover. 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I come

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0: Clay Walker, New Country 96.3 on a Y2K throwback Labor Day weekend. It's Salaryson, well, all weekends, also part of the Ticket Takeover. You can see Tim McGraw as soon as September 11th at Dos Equis, Shaboozy, Thomas Rhett. He'll be at AAC, Hudson Westbrook at Billy Bob's. 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Takeover. 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

New Country 96.3 on a Y2K throwback Labor Day weekend. You know what? This is always my favorite song from the California Cowboy. And we're going to feature it for you now. Up all

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That's not back till the 17th. 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
0: And while you're enjoying the Y2K Throwback Labor Day Weekend, you could win the ultimate end-of-summer hookup with a $500 Goody Goody gift card, courtesy of our friends at Goody Goody Liquor. 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
1: A lot of people wonder sometimes, I've had people ask me, like, how did you pick who to sing what? 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

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We get to bend the rules. Yeah, that's why we get Eric Church in creeping. He's creeping up with an announcement coming up on Thursday.

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0: New Country 96.3, Tyler East on a Y2K throwback Labor Day weekend. I could not believe somebody vandalized Dolly Parton's star at the Walk of Fame. Did you see that?
1: I did.
0: Who does that?
1: If you don't like Dolly, something's wrong with you.
0: Yeah, what are we doing?
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And your shot to kind of restock the goods with a goody-goody gift card. Yeah, I've got a keyword with your name on it. Give me two songs. It don't

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0: just one tooth. Did I mention
1: that? Leanne Womack. I'll think of a reason later. That's what I usually tell my boss. They say, why are you doing that anyway? I was like, I'll tell you later. That means I have no idea. 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Labor Day weekend. Hey, you know, sometimes honesty is the best policy, right? How is your Sunday morning so far? Would it get better with, well, restocked goods? The fridge? Maybe the
2: secret stash.
1: Cracking cold ones, firing up the grill all weekends. 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

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What's better than a boat, especially Labor Day weekend? Well, that's a friend with a boat.

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New Country 96.3 and a Y2K throwback. Labor Day weekend. It's Salaries. Thank you so much for having us on. Allowing us to be a part of your Labor Day weekend. And Casey Musgraves.

0: It's Hawkeye and Michelle, and come Tuesday morning, if you're a teacher, you're going to want to be here.
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This is a wild story, 96.3 and a Y2K throwback. Labor Day weekend, the Denton Animal Shelter recovering nearly 200 turtles. Turtles! Someone attempted to send through the mail at FedEx. What are we doing here? The turtles have now been placed at the Dallas Zoo, thankfully.

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Labor Day weekends. 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

96.3 and a Y2K throwback. Labor Day weekend. You could see, well, maybe Tim McGraw, Shaboozy, Hudson Westbrook. What about Thomas Rhett? The Ticket Takeover. All you need is the keyword. I'll give you that in two songs.

0: the Granada, CCR, and Trees. 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

0: Dirks, New Country 96.3 and a Y2K throwback Labor Day weekend. It's Tyler Reese. And let's get you that ticket takeover keyword here. You could go see four artists with one keyword. Four artists, four different venues. Man, that's living. Tim McGraw, Shaboozy Thomas, Red Hudson Westbrook. Here's your keyword. It's takeover. 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T-A-K-E-O-V-E-R. 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
5: 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I feel like if you can make something sound incredible on that little tiny speaker, then you've really done something.
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1: During the Houston Rodeo, it sold out 73,000 people. 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We finally do it. Second song, I slip down to a knee, pop right back up, never missed a beat.
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Labor Day weekend, our next country close-up. It's a good one when Vincent Mason. Grandscape in the Colony. 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

96.3 and a Y2K throwback Labor Day weekends. I'll admit, we may have been out on the deck a little too late last night, courtesy of yours truly with the Bluetooth speaker, because I went into a Gary Allen rabbit hole and I found Man to Man.

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had all your faves from back in the day, and even some you didn't know you were waiting to hear again until now on the Y2K Throwback Labor Day weekend on New Country 96.3. You're

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6: That's where Never Give Up comes from. I wasn't Brock. I wasn't Roman. 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

0: Country star Blake Shelton just loves being wherever his wife is.
1: She comes to Oklahoma, and it's not like this now, but at first, she had to have felt like, where am I? What is this place? And the same with me. You know, I go to L.A., and it's like, what is this place? Like, how do I fit in here? And I would still feel that way if she wasn't there, you know, and I think the same thing with her when she comes to Oklahoma. It's just, that's what completes the journey for us, is it's just as long as we're together, it really doesn't matter.

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0: 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All the great fun songs like Cruise to that red Solo cup and the Big Dog Daddy.
1: Now, Red Solo Cup is the best receptacle for barbecues, tailgates, fairs, and festivals. 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
1: No, no, no, no. 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

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Another shot for you to restack the goods with a goody-goody gift card. 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

0: thing. 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And here's a good shot for you to restock the goods. Because, you know, you've been firing up the grill, cracking cold ones, chilling maybe by the pool all weekend long. You got to restock the goods, right? Well, here's your shot to do that. 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

0: Tim McGraw, New Country 96.3, and a Y2K throwback Labor Day weekend. And Kylie, do you have horses?
1: Yes, I do. I just got one in June.
0: Oh, you do? Did you know? I didn't know this. Shania Twain takes her horses on tour with her.
1: What? That's so cool. I'm going to have to look that up.
0: Yeah, it's so cool. And she says, you know, get up and I'll even ride the horses in my pajamas. Get the day started right. Get a life.

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0: I think Kenny's got something up his sleeve, but what do I know? New Country 96.3. I do know it's a Y2K throwback Labor Day weekend. Kenny Chesney, as summertime winds down, as the temperatures continue, you could have fooled me. He's got the new album Silver Sands Marina out the 25th. Where are we going from there, Kenny?
1: Well,

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0: our church teasing a big announcement this Thursday on socials. What do you think it's going to be? New Country 96.3, Y2K throwback Labor Day weekend. They just released who's going to be on Dancing with the Stars. I think I know about four people on it. And it's one of them's Taylor Hanson. You know that, right?
1: Oh.
0: Bop.
1: Okay. They must be hungry for finances. Huh?
0: You don't have Hanson's greatest hits within an arm's length over there?
1: Never got into
0: Hanson. Lies.
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New Country 96.3 on a Y2K throwback Labor Day weekend and your shot inside the Ticket Takeover. You can see Tim McGraw, Dos Equis, maybe Hudson Westbrook, Texas Through and Through, Texas Forever, Billy Buzz, maybe Thomas Rhett at AAC, Shaboozy. Well, you need the keyword. Now I've got it for you in two songs.

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0: Jason Aldean, 96.3 and a Y2K throwback Labor Day weekend. And it's also part of a ticket takeover. Yeah, your shot to see. You could see Tim McGraw, Hudson Westbrook, Shaboozy, Thomas Rhett. Yeah, four different shows could be in the mix for your future. But you got to text this keyword now, takeover. T-A-K-E-O-V-E-R. Text takeover to this number now, 888-787-1963. 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

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Labor Day weekend's almost underway there. Globe Life, the Rays in town, Tampa Bay, and Rangers. Hey, grab your peanuts and Cracker Jacks. 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

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Labor Day weekends. This is wild over in Denton. Nearly 200 turtles recovered. Somebody was trying to FedEx them to China. Thankfully, all those turtles are at the Dallas Zoo now.

0: 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Can two people dating have too much in common?
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0: New Country 96.3, Tyler East and a Y2K throwback Labor Day weekend, throwing it back to when we once knew her as Miley Cyrus. She dropped the Cyrus. She dropped the Cyrus. And okay. Billy Ray said he thought it was a good idea because he said now she's entering herself into an elite list of names like Dolly and Cher.
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Hey, it's Mel. Happy Sunday, but it's really not Sunday. It's kind of Saturday still, because, friend, you probably don't have work tomorrow. I'm so happy for you. Call me. Let me know what's going on. 888-787-1963.

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0: 96.3, this Y2K throwback Labor Day weekend. What's going on?
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0: Well, that is normal parent weekend. Good for you.

good, right? It's like hearing old friends that you haven't heard in a long time, Daryl Worley, on this Y2K throwback Labor Day weekend, New Country 96.3. Have you heard about all the tickets we're giving away this weekend? I got to tell you about this. Stick around, two songs away.

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Jack and Jim were a few good men. 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I'm tired of talking, man. Y'all ain't listening. Them old

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0: Scott Green, part of this Y2K throwback Labor Day weekend. 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Hey, it's Mel. Okay, so here's the scoop that you need to know. We have got tickets coming out our ears this weekend. It is a ticket takeover. So this month, amazing shows coming to town, starting with Tim McGraw at Dos Equis September 11th, Shaboozy Southside Ballroom September 12th, Red Akins at the AAC September 18th, and then Hudson Westbrook September 19th at Billy Bob's. Now, what does that have to do with you? Well, I know you want to go to all these shows. So how about you text the keyword TAKEOVER, T-A-K-E-O-V-E-R, or text that to 888-787-1963 for your chance at tickets. 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
8: When I decided to move, I was kind of running out of my lease in Boone, where I was no longer a student at the time. I decided to leave Boone, and I had just recently dropped out with 21 hours left to pursue music. And my parents have always been very supportive, and they don't make a ton of money. So they were like, you know, we obviously fully support, you know, you going out to Nashville and chasing your dream. But we also don't have the ability to kind of catch you if you fall.

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It's a Y2K throwback Labor Day weekend at New Country 96.3. Did you get your fill of college football yesterday? Yes, it is back in full swing. More games today, but congratulations, Texas Tech, the Longhorns, the Aggies, all took care of business. We just

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15: 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And it's better than it's ever been right now.

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0: Y2K Throwback Weekend here for Labor Day on New Country 96.3. Hey, it's Mel. And I was just reading, I love little fun local things to do. And I thought this was really cool. They are celebrating seniors this month at the Dallas Zoo. It's called Senior Sundays. And every Sunday in September, you can get two free senior admission tickets with the purchase of one general admission ticket. 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And you can learn how they take care of their senior animals. So it's pretty cool. Dallas Zoo, Senior Sundays all through September. That's until 5 o'clock today.
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10: 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I am afraid I'm gonna snot on you."
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0: 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Before it was cool. If you were there, these songs take you right back.
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0: It's a Y2K throwback weekend at New Country 96.3. Hey, it's Mel. What's going on?
1: Well, they have a barbecue.
0: Perfect for Labor Day weekend.
1: It's hot out there.
0: Well, it is hot, but...
1: Yeah.
0: But think of it this way. It's 97. It could be a lot worse, and hey, it's Labor Day in Texas. More cold beverages.

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Hey, it's Mel, and even more than that, even better than that, is the ticket takeover that's happening. You want tickets to Tim McGraw, Shaboozy, Red Akins, or Hudson Westbrook? 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
16: 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So there's everything from country, you know, Alabama, to Motown. Trevor grew up in Detroit, so he had a lot of that. So there's a lot of pop, a lot of rock. I think Brad was a big Guns N' Roses fan. It runs the gamut, and I think you can kind of see that when you come see our show and hear our whole, like, body of work and all our songs. 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

It's a Y2K throwback Labor Day weekend here at New Country 96.3. Hey, it's Mel. This continues through the day tomorrow, but be here Tuesday through Friday in the morning this week for a great day.

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1: It's a Y2K throwback. Not Memorial Day. Labor Day weekend. See, I want to start somewhere over. I'm sorry. Tell me I'm not the only one. New Country 96.3. Hey, it's Mel. All right, I'm getting a little fired up because I was reading all about Friday Night Lights. You know what that is, right? Like, we do our big high school football thing where we like to, each week, take two schools, put them head-to-head, a little friendly competition, and we see who has the most school spirit. We need everybody to participate. I'm talking students, teachers, parents, fans, the community, alumni, everything. And then Hawkeye and Michelle, you know, announce the school each week, like the two, who it's going to be, and then the winner each week. So we're in the middle of week two. We're actually near the end of week two. So the schools this week are Grapevine High School versus North Garland High School. So you have got to vote. So if you like the Grapevine Mustangs, you text Mustangs. 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Now, remember, I went to Grapevine High School, so let's just say text Mustangs. All right, or if you like North Garland, text Raiders, but just text Mustangs.
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0: 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But the country songs? Still fire.
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0: Celebrating Labor Day with a Y2K throwback weekend here at New Country 96.3, where it is, yes, pretty stereotypical sunshine 99 today and tomorrow. Chance of rain later this week, but today, the only thing you should be doing is what y'all are doing?
1: Swimming.
0: Yes, seems very appropriate. 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

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You could win tickets to Tim McGraw, Shaboozey, Red Akins, Hudson Westbrook. I know, it's amazing, right?

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years in a Mexican jail. So I pointed at John Roy and said, it's all his, now please let me go. I mean, it was your idea, genius. I was just laying there in bed when you said,

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1: 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I don't know. In case you like to get your shopping done early.

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Hey, it's Mel, and we are doing a Y2K throwback Labor Day weekend, and we're celebrating with our friends at Goody Goody. 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

you doing spring break of 2004 while Gretchen Wilson was coming out with this song, and it was a huge, her debut single, Redneck Woman, part of Y2K Throwback

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Hey, it's Mel. Okay, so what do Tim and Collins and Thomas and Hudson all have in common? Let's talk about it coming up next. Stay right there.

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0: goodness, how fun is that? It's a Y2K throwback weekend here at Labor Day, celebrating a new country, 96.3. Hey, it's Mel. Okay, more than just the amazing music, we have got amazing tickets for you. It is called a ticket takeover for this Y2K throwback weekend. So I'm talking about the amazing shows coming to town in September. Just in this month alone, we've got Tim McGraw at Dos Equis September 11th. Shaboozy, you know, his real name is Collins. That's why I did that. I'm going to go Collins. Shaboozy coming to Southside Ballroom September 12th. Rhett Akins is the dad. Thomas Rhett is coming to American Airlines Center September 18th and Hudson Westbrook Billy Bob September 19th. Now, you want tickets to these shows, right? Well, text the word TAKEOVER, TAKEOVER, TAKEOVER to 888-787-1963 for your chance at tickets. Good luck.
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14: 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So there's everything from country, you know, Alabama, Motown. Trevor grew up in Detroit, so he had a lot of that. So there's a lot of pop, a lot of rock. I think Brad was a big Guns N' Roses fan. It runs the gamut, and I think you can kind of see that when you come see our show and hear our whole like body of work and all our songs. We cover all the bases, I think.

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We are headed your way with lots of prizes. It's Thursday. Let's talk about it in two songs. Stay right where you are.

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He will have Big Tex Ticket Stop. 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
0: While you're enjoying the Y2K Throwback Labor Day Weekend, you could win the ultimate end-of-summer hookup with a $500 Goody Goody gift card, courtesy of our friends at Goody Goody Liquor. 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

Y2K throwback Labor Day weekend in New Country 96.3. Hey, it's Mel. People in your life seem happier because football season has started. College football all this weekend. Cowboys start next Sunday. It's going to be an amazing season, right? This could

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Did I catch you singing right there? It's okay. It's all good. We're all friends here. We are all enjoying these old song friends that we have not heard from in a while. 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

Remember that one? Clint Black, Steve Warner. It's a Y2K throwback Labor Day weekend here at New Country 96.3. Hey, it's Mel. And I know you think you have big feet, or maybe your friend. Well, they got nothing on this guy. Let's talk about it in 6 minutes. Stay there.

Y2K Throwback Labor Day Weekend on New Country 96.3. Think of it like your old road trip mixtape, only with fewer scratched CDs.

0: 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Hey, it's Mel, and we are doing a Y2K throwback Labor Day weekend. Enjoy these amazing tunes. More on the way, of course. But right now, I got to tell you, you thought you had big feet, or perhaps your spouse or friend or whatever. They got nothing on this guy, size 96. I'm talking Big Tex, of course. It is State Fair time. It's starting September 26th. But Big Tex has got his iconic cowboy boots. They are size 96. They are ready to roll. Designed and handcrafted exclusively for him by Lou Casey. Not too shabby. A special attraction at the State Fair of Texas. He gets a new pair every year for the opening day. I wish I could get the same kind of deal Big Tex does.
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1: 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Hotel California is a good example. I don't know totally what that's about, but, you know, on a dark desert highway, you know, it's just, you see everything they're saying.
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sit back and enjoy. It's a Y2K throwback Labor Day weekend here at New Country 96.3. And set your alarm, because we just kind of want to skip the middle part of the week that's not as much fun. 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

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Hey, it's Mel. I want you to text that keyword takeover to 888-787-1963. It could mean free tickets for you. The show's coming to town in September. Amazing. Tim McGraw at Dos Equis, September 11th. Shaboozy, Southside Ballroom, September 12th. Thomas Rhett, American Airlines Center, September 18th. And Hudson West,

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0: 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Hey, it's Mel headed out the door, but don't worry. 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